0: Jose Van Damme and the Toreador's song, Votre Toast, here on Weekend at the Opera on Classic 107. Before that, Marilyn Horne as Carmen, joined by the Vienna Philharmonic to perform the Habanera, and the overture performed by the London Philharmonic, led by Georg Schulze, a smattering of different orchestras, all the same scandal as we listen to operas that started riots this weekend here on Classic 107.
1: Amazing.
0: A great way to start with something that's very familiar, but Paul, I'm willing to bet that not a lot of our audience knows the history of the first grand opera to take the stage in France and the trouble that it caused.
1: Yes, Daniel Auber's La Muette. Is that correct?
0: La Muette de Portici.
1: There we go.
0: The Mute Girl of Portici.
1: It's the only opera in history with a credible claim to actually having started a revolution. How wild is that? So we're in 1830 in Brussels, and the audience had come to celebrate the birthday of the Dutch king, who at the time ruled what we now call, of course, Belgium.
0: Yes.
1: The opera tells the story of Masaniello, a Naples fisherman, mm-hmm. who in 1647, so writing about the past, led an uprising against Spanish rule. His sister is a mute, a silence dancer, the heart of the opera. Now, this was innovative for the time, having a mute as the heroine. And the crowd scenes of revolutionary fervor, courses of anger, etc., etc. So during the second act, the tenor sings his aria, The Sacred Love of the Country, and the audience rose up, poured out of the theater and into the streets, and seized the city.
0: Wow.
1: how does that happen?
0: Opera, we always say it stirs passions, but that was certainly the case with this show in a very literal sense, which is funny, Paul, because like listening to this music, it's not that it is that scandalous, and it's actually quite a pleasant listen.
1: It is, and so for me, I don't listen to the words much when I listen to music. Mm. I'm more of a melody, harmony
0: sure.
1: type of listener, so that's not what I would have got from this.
0: No, right, that there is not really that much that would set anybody's, you know, revolutionary tendencies on fire.
1: Yes.
0: But hence we get to hear a little bit of that, and you can be the judge of that for yourself.
1: Yes.
0: If you would like, we get to hear an aria from Act One sung by the character Elvire, who is the fiance of the count of the viceroy of Naples, and she is singing of the pleasures of noble rank, the plaisir du rang suprême. This performance shared with us by June Anderson, and this show also starred the legendary tenor Alfredo Kraus mm-hmm. as Masaniello, and we're accompanied by the Orchestre Philharmonique de

0: The Orchestre Philharmonique de Monte Carlo, led by Thomas Fulton, sharing music from La Bouette de Portici by Daniel Auber. The real riot causer here on Weekend at the Opera on Classic 107. Before that, June Anderson singing as Elvira Plaisir, Duhong Supreme, Pleasure of Supreme Rank, as we continue along.
1: And just to fill in what actually happened here, within weeks after they seized the city during this opera, the southern provinces had broken from the Netherlands, and by the following year, Belgium was an independent nation.
0: Amazing how opera can like go alongside of world events as well. So now we've heard two French offerings in our riot-causing episode. We're going to turn to the German world in just a second.
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3: Rolling right along here on Weekend at the Opera, here on Classic 107, our riot-starting episode. I've always wanted to say that on the air. And now I actually finally get to. We've heard two selections from French opera so far, Bizet's Carmen and Daniel Auber's La Mouette de Portici. And now we head to the 20th century in Germany, a time, of course, rife with civil unrest. If you think about the rise of the Third Reich, for example, which is sort of where we find this opera and the riots that it caused. Kurt Weill's The Rise and Fall of the City of Mahogany.
4: Yes. The librettist was none other than Bertolt Brecht, who has been a librettist throughout history. Two of the sharpest minds in Weimar at that time. And Weimar is still quite a well-known community for its operatic genre. It's a fictional city that they write about in this opera. It's in the American West, founded by three fugitives, a place built on one principle where you can do anything if you pay for it.
3: Mm-hmm.
4: You can eat, you can drink, you can fight, you can love.
3: Yes.
4: The only crime is having no money.
3: Yes.
4: So it, of course, is an indictment of capitalism. It's also probably, well, for me, it's a pretty brilliant and unmistakably modern opera.
3: Yes, very much so. And you get to hear that modernity in the way that this music influences jazz as well. You hear the legendary Alabama song in this excerpt that we're going to be sharing from The Rise and Fall of the City of Mahogany. Of course, that has found its way across genres. And we're going to hear the beginning of The Rise and Fall of the City of Mahogany, where we're stumbling upon this, I almost called it a utopia. That's maybe for people to decide on their own. The Norddeutsche Radio Corps joining alongside of our performers today. Peter Marquardt as Fatty the Procurer. Gisela Litz as Leocadia Begbeck. Hust Gunther as Trinity Moses. And the seminal interpreter of Kurt Weill's music, Lotta Lenya, as Jenny Hill.

0: the legendary Lotta Lenya as Jenny Hill in that performance of the Alabama song from The Rise and the Fall of the City of Mahogany by Kurt Weill here on Weekend at the Opera. Gisela Litz as the Akaja Begbek, Horst Günther as Trinity Moses, and Peter Marquardt as Fatty the Procurer on this riot-starting episode of Weekend at the Opera.
1: And what happened here, so this premiered in Leipzig.

0: and in 1930. So that premiere did not go well. Nazis were prevalent at the time. Mm-hmm. They had not yet taken over Germany, but they were prevalent.
1: Yeah.
0: And they had been told what to do during this opera. They came in with whistles, smoke bombs, organized disruptions. And 3 years after this opera premiered, they took over power in Germany. So yeah. 1933. Weill, of course, was Jewish, and he fled to Paris and then to New York and had to rebrand and reinvent himself in America.
1: Yes. So there is the riots. It's starting riots in a very good way. I think if you're disrupting Nazis, we'll call that a success.
0: Yes.
1: So we'll have one more German opera to share with you in this riot-starting episode of Weekend at the Opera coming up in just a moment.
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4: There is a yellow warning for heat in effect for southern Manitoba, including the city of Winnipeg, where Humidex values could reach up to 38 degrees. Tonight, a risk of thunderstorm this evening. Local smoke this evening as well, with fog patches developing overnight with a low of 16. Tomorrow, sunny. Fog patches dissipating in the morning with a high of 30, feeling more like 38. And on Sunday, a mix of sun and cloud and a high of 27. A look at your current temperatures and 7-day forecast is available at classic107.com or the Classic 107 app.
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1: Coming to the end of another edition of Weekend at the Opera here on Classic 107. If you missed anything so far on the show or you're curious about the context of these riot-starting operas that we've shared, head over to our blog post over at classic107.com and the Classic 107 app. It's a great way to stream our show from wherever you might be. And if you're planning a little bit of vacation time coming up for me, a long weekend, maybe you want to be streaming us using our Classic 107 app. It goes with you to the lake, wherever you might be heading. So we have one more riot-starting opera here, Paul, courtesy of Richard Wagner.
0: Absolutely. So there's a lot to talk about in this particular opera. Let's just say that people used to show up for opera who had money in the second half. They would arrive for the second half because that's when the ballet would start.
1: Right.
0: So the music started the first half. The ballet would start the second half. So Wagner agreed to add ballet to the second half of Tannhäuser. But he actually placed it in the first act, I should say. He didn't agree to the second half. He placed it in the first act. The Jockey Club, which is what people were called that arrived in the second half for the ballet, they arrived in Act Two and the ballerinas were not on the stage. So they had brought whistles. They used them for the entire three full performances, and Wagner decided to withdraw the opera.
1: And this began a very long sort of consternation that he had about Tannhäuser. In fact, his wife Cosima said even 15 years later that he felt that he still owed the world the story of Tannhäuser because it had had such a rocky reception. We're going to hear a couple of the choruses from Tannhäuser to close things out here on this edition of Weekend at the Opera. It's been so much fun sharing this with you. We'll hear the entry of the guests coming up in just a little bit, but also the Pilgrims Chorus, both performed by the Atlanta Symphony Orchestra and chorus conducted by Robert Shaw. Until next time, my name is Nolan Kaler.
0: And I'm Paul Brook Weens.
1: And if you're going to get in the riot, make it an opera riot.

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0: Hello, my name's Neil Wiesenthal. I'm a composer and a professor of music at Canadian Mennonite University. 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
5: There is a yellow warning for heat in effect for southern Manitoba, including the city of Winnipeg, where Humidex values could reach up to 38 degrees. Tonight, a risk of thunderstorm this evening. Local smoke this evening as well, with fog patches developing overnight with a low of 16. Tomorrow, sunny. Fog patches dissipating in the morning with a high of 30, feeling more like 38. And on Sunday, a mix of sun and cloud and a high of 27. A look at your current temperatures and 7-day forecast is available at classic107.com or the Classic 107 app.

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1: There is a yellow warning for heat in effect for southern Manitoba, including the city of Winnipeg, where Humidex values could reach up to 38 degrees. Tonight, a risk of thunderstorm this evening. Local smoke this evening as well, with fog patches developing overnight with a low of 16. Tomorrow, sunny. Fog patches dissipating in the morning with a high of 30, feeling more like 38. And on Sunday, a mix of sun and cloud and a high of 27. A look at your current temperatures and 7-day forecast is available at classic107.com or the Classic 107 app.

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2: There is a yellow warning for heat in effect for southern Manitoba, including the city of Winnipeg, where Humidex values could reach up to 38 degrees. Tonight, a risk of thunderstorm this evening. Local smoke this evening as well, with fog patches developing overnight with a low of 16. Tomorrow, sunny. Fog patches dissipating in the morning with a high of 30, feeling more like 38. And on Sunday, a mix of sun and cloud and a high of 27. A look at your current temperatures and 7-day forecast is available at classic107.com or the Classic 107 app.

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4: There is a yellow warning for heat in effect for southern Manitoba, including the city of Winnipeg, where Humidex values could reach up to 38 degrees. Tonight, a risk of thunderstorm this evening. Local smoke this evening as well, with fog patches developing overnight with a low of 16. Tomorrow, sunny. Fog patches dissipating in the morning with a high of 30, feeling more like 38. And on Sunday, a mix of sun and cloud and a high of 27. A look at your current temperatures and 7-day forecast.

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3: We're under a heat warning. Mainly sunny today, 31 degrees, the humidex 39. Today's UV index is 8 or very high. Partly cloudy tonight, scattered showers and thunderstorms, a low of 20. Tomorrow, a mix of sun and cloud, we might see a bit more rain and thunderstorms, high of 30 and the humidex 36. You can always find current weather conditions and the 7-day forecast anytime on your Classic 107 app. I'm Judy Peters.
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8: We're under a heat warning. Mainly sunny today, 31 degrees, the humidex 39. Today's UV index is 8 or very high. Partly cloudy tonight, scattered showers and thunderstorms, a low of 20. Tomorrow, a mix of sun and cloud, we might see a bit more rain and thunderstorms, high of 30 and the humidex 36. You can always find current weather conditions and the 7-day forecast anytime on your Classic 107 app. I'm Judy Peters.

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4: We're under a heat warning. Mainly sunny today, 31 degrees, the Humidex 39. Today's UV index is 8 or very high. Partly cloudy tonight, scattered showers and thunderstorms, a low of 20. Tomorrow, a mix of sun and cloud, we might see a bit more rain and thunderstorms, high of 30 and the Humidex 36. You can always find current weather conditions and the 7-day forecast anytime on your Classic 107 app. I'm Judy Peters.

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7: We're under a heat warning. Mainly sunny today, 31 degrees, the humidex 39. Today's UV index is 8 or very high. Partly cloudy tonight, scattered showers and thunderstorms, a low of 20. Tomorrow, a mix of sun and cloud, we might see a bit more rain and thunderstorms, high of 30 and the humidex 36. You can always find current weather conditions and the 7-day forecast anytime on your Classic 107 app. I'm Judy Peters.
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5: We're under a heat warning. Mainly sunny today, 31 degrees, the Humidex 39. Today's UV index is 8 or very high.

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2: We're under a heat warning. Mainly sunny today, 31 degrees, the Humidex 39. Today's UV index is 8 or very high. Partly cloudy tonight, scattered showers and thunderstorms, a low of 20. Tomorrow, a mix of sun and cloud, we might see a bit more rain and thunderstorms, high of 30 and the Humidex 36. You can always find current weather conditions and the 7-day forecast anytime on your Classic 107 app. I'm Judy Peters.
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5: We're under a heat warning. Mainly sunny today, 31 degrees, the humidex 39. Today's UV index is 8, or very high. Partly cloudy tonight, scattered showers and thunderstorms, a low of 20. Tomorrow, a mix of sun and cloud, we might see a bit more rain and thunderstorms, high of 30 and the humidex 36. You can always find current weather conditions and the 7-day forecast anytime on your Classic 107 app. I'm Judy Peters.
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3: We're under a heat warning. Mainly sunny today, 31 degrees, the Humidex 39. Today's UV index is 8 or very high. Partly cloudy tonight, scattered showers and thunderstorms, a low of 20. Tomorrow, a mix of sun and cloud, we might see a bit more rain and thunderstorms, high of 30 and the Humidex 36. You can always find current weather conditions and the 7-day forecast anytime on your Classic 107 app. I'm Judy Peters.
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3: We're under a heat warning. Mainly sunny today, 31 degrees, the Humidex 39. Today's UV index is 8 or very high. Partly cloudy tonight, scattered showers and thunderstorms, a low of 20. Tomorrow, a mix of sun and cloud, we might see a bit more rain and thunderstorms, high of 30 and the Humidex 36. You can always find current weather conditions and the 7-day forecast anytime on your Classic 107 app. I'm Judy Peters.
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7: We're under a heat warning. Mainly sunny today, 31 degrees, the Humidex 39. Today's UV index is 8, or very high. Partly cloudy tonight, scattered showers and thunderstorms, a low of 20. Tomorrow, a mix of sun and cloud, we might see a bit more rain and thunderstorms, high of 30 and the Humidex 36. You can always find current weather conditions and the 7-day forecast anytime on your Classic 107 app. I'm Judy Peters.
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4: We're under a heat warning. Partly cloudy tonight, scattered showers and thunderstorms, a low of 20. Tomorrow, a mix of sun and cloud. We might see a bit more rain and thunderstorms, high of 30 and the humidex 36. You can always find current weather conditions and the 7-day forecast anytime on your Classic 107 app. I'm Judy Peters.
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0: Hello, my name is Carson Natras, and I'm the artistic director of Winnipeg's Rainbow Stage. 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
4: We're under a heat warning. Partly cloudy tonight, scattered showers and thunderstorms, a low of 20. Tomorrow, a mix of sun and cloud. We might see a bit more rain and thunderstorms, high of 30 and the Humidex 36. You can always find current weather conditions and the 7-day forecast anytime on your Classic 107 app. I'm Judy Peters.

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10: We're under a heat warning. Partly cloudy tonight, scattered showers and thunderstorms, a low of 20. Tomorrow, a mix of sun and cloud. We might see a bit more rain and thunderstorms, high of 30 and the Humidex 36. You can always find current weather conditions and the 7-day forecast anytime on your Classic 107 app. I'm Judy Peters.
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